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And it kind of feels like, you know, just 2026 songs because they're still very popular. 80s at 8. Peter Schilling on the way. Bruce Springsteen. Edie Raquel and the New Bohemians. 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John Parr.

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0: Even before Aquanet, that was a long time ago. To celebrate America's 250th birthday, they're actually going back 270 years at the New York Public Library to recreate a beer recipe written by George Washington. And I don't have the exact recipe because it's complicated, but they're going to make this beer, a Liberty Lager, it's called, and Washington's beer. And it's going to be available at the Talaya Beer Company in New York in their tap room. And so now we're planning our vacation around that, but that'll celebrate America's 250th birthday. And

What better way to celebrate than with a good beer that's 270 years old when they didn't even have safe drinking water? So that's why they made that beer back then. Well, history lesson on Night Shift Nostalgia.

0: Highs around 84 and showers in the evening Thursday night with some clearing overnight. Lows around 66. For the forecast anytime, download our station app. That's your weather update for the Berkshires.
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80s at 8. And if you have a song on your mind, chat inside our app. We'd love to know what songs you loved in the 80s and still, because they still sound good. In that May-December romance, right? Right at the beginning of that. Good luck. Greg Kinband.

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So World Cup soccer begins on Thursday. I think Mexico and South Africa up first, and that match will be in Mexico City on June 11th. I have a certain method for watching soccer matches, and it's very effective because, you know, sometimes they'll go 90 minutes and they just run and run and there is no score. But it's very helpful on the treadmill or on the elliptical at the gym because you can just keep on hoping and keep on watching, and they're running and you're running. And I think we burn extra calories if we watch World Cup matches that way. So that's what I'm going to do. Anyway, begins on Thursday, June 11th, and runs through July 19th.

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So we're talking about the World Cup, and there is an official World Cup soundtrack. Mick Jagger is a huge fan of soccer, and so it makes sense that the Rolling Stones are on there with a song called In the Stars Remix. That's on the World Cup soundtrack. Also, Latto and Jelly Roll and many others. I think Shakira, also a big soccer fan, on the World Cup soundtrack. Favorites to win: France, England, Spain, and Argentina. So we'll see what happens. Music's going to be good, and it will be a party atmosphere at the sports bars. World Cup underway on Thursday.

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you had to eat the same food every day, what would it be? 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

0: around 60. Considerable cloudiness on Wednesday with occasional rain showers in the afternoon. Highs around 76. Cloudy with showers Wednesday night. Lows around 64. Cloudy early with showers in the afternoon for Thursday. Highs around 84. And showers in the evening Thursday night with some clearing overnight. Lows around 66. For the forecast anytime, download our station app. That's your weather update for the Berkshires.
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1: 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We're here with event lead Ray Gardino to give us a rundown of the day.
2: Yeah, we're going to start off at noontime. We'll do typical that we've always done. We'll do our survivor and caregiver lap. And then, you know, there's a variety of things that will go on throughout the day. Our relay teams will be doing some fundraising. We have some live music that will be playing in the auditorium as this goes on throughout the day. There's, you know, different raffles and stuff, and of course we've always talked about the golf ball drop that we do later in the afternoon, which is a fundraiser. And then we'll conclude in the evening with our luminary ceremony first, and then our silent lap, which should be right around 9 o'clock, 8:30, 9 o'clock.
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What have you flown recently? 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Also Delta and Southwest. 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

right now, David Lee Roth and Sammy Hagar are both on tour, separate tours. They're parallel. What if they popped on stage together at some point? Wouldn't that be amazing? Break the internet. We'll see. David Lee Roth has announced he's extended his tour dates.

0: Update for the Berkshires. Clear skies for tonight. Lows around 50. Mainly sunny skies tomorrow with record high temperatures of 81 degrees. Probably cloudy skies tomorrow night with increasing clouds overnight. Lows around 60. Considerable cloudiness on Wednesday with occasional rain showers in the afternoon. Highs around 76. Cloudy with showers Wednesday night. Lows around 64. Cloudy early with showers in the afternoon for Thursday. Highs around 84. And showers in the evening Thursday night with some clearing overnight. Lows around 66. For the forecast anytime, download our station app. That's your weather update for the Berkshires.
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It's The Night Shift, and a song that came out in 1986, an aha moment for John Bon Jovi, who realized it had some high notes at the end. And singing that in the studio was one thing, but singing it every night on stage for 40 years, it was a whole other thing. And so he never recorded this high again.

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1: Berkshire County's Relay for Life event returns inside Monument Mountain Regional High School in Great Barrington on Saturday, June 27th from noon until 9. We're here with event lead Ray Gardino to give us a rundown of the day.
2: Yeah, we're going to start off at noontime. We'll do typical that we've always done. We'll do our survivor and caregiver lap. And then, you know, there's a variety of things that'll go on throughout the day. Our relay teams will be doing some fundraising. We have some live music that'll be playing in the auditorium as this goes on throughout the day. There's, you know, different raffles and stuff. And of course, we've always talked about the golf ball draft that we do later in the afternoon, which is a fundraiser. And then we'll conclude in the evening with our

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0: the day. There's, you know, different raffles and stuff. And of course, we've always talked about the golf ball draft that we do later in the afternoon, which is a fundraiser. And then we'll conclude in the evening with our luminary ceremony first, and then our silent lap, which should be right around 9 o'clock, 8:30, 9 o'clock.
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lot of these songs are movie soundtrack songs. Kenny Loggins back there from Footloose. This song was sampled in Men in Black. Will Smith had a song called Men in Black and sampled Patrice Russian, Forget Me Nots on The Night Shift.

Here's a thought we haven't had yet today. Am I hydrated enough? It's important to stay hydrated all year, but especially during the summer. And they said if you feel thirsty, it could be a sign you're dehydrated. It's obvious, but needs to be said. 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But drink more water.

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shift. All the songs we wish we had written in the 80s or maybe 70s. And man, the royalties that would be rolling in. Anyway, here are the Eagles. We'll appreciate their talent on the night shift.

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1: And now your weather update for the Berkshires. Clear skies for tonight, lows around 50. Mainly sunny skies tomorrow with record high temperatures of 81 degrees. Partly cloudy skies tomorrow night with increasing clouds overnight, lows around 60. Considerable cloudiness on Wednesday with occasional rain showers in the afternoon, highs around 76. Cloudy with showers Wednesday night, lows around 64. Cloudy early with showers in the afternoon for Thursday, highs around 84. And showers in the evening Thursday night with some clearing overnight, lows around 66. For the forecast anytime, download our station app. That's your weather update for the Berkshires.
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0: Gift. And Jen, we appreciate you. Christina, thank you for listening.
1: Yes, I always have music going in the background no matter what I'm doing.
0: Me too. Cleaning the house, maybe studying. Thank you for listening. Elton John on the night shift.

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1: Berkshire County's Relay for Life event returns inside Monument Mountain Regional High School in Great Barrington on Saturday, June 27th from noon until 9. We're here with event lead Ray Gardino to give us a rundown of the day.
2: Yeah, we're going to start off at noontime. We'll do typical that we've always done. We'll do our survivor and caregiver lap. And then, you know, there's a variety of things that'll go on throughout the day. Our relay teams will be doing some fundraising. We have some live music that'll be playing in the auditorium. As this goes on throughout the day, there's, you know, different raffles and stuff, and of course we've always talked about the golf ball draft that we do later in the afternoon, which is a fundraiser. And then we'll conclude in the evening with our luminary ceremony first, and then our silent lap, which should be right around 9 o'clock, 8:30, 9 o'clock.
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2: 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We're here with event lead Ray Gardino to give us a rundown of the day.
3: Yeah, we're going to start off at noontime. We'll do typical that we've always done. 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And then, you know, there's a variety of things that will go on throughout the day. Our relay teams will be doing some fundraising. We have some live music that will be playing in the auditorium as this goes on throughout the day. There's, you know, different raffles and stuff. And of course, we've always talked about the golf ball draft that we do later in the afternoon, which is a fundraiser. And then we'll conclude in the evening with our luminary ceremony first, and then our silent lap, which should be right around 9 o'clock, 8:30, 9 o'clock.
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0: A request by a bank to take possession of a vehicle purchased by Levante Wiggins after he allegedly missed 17 months of payments, the Berkshire Eagle reports. J.P. Morgan Chase Bank filed a lawsuit in Berkshire Superior Court on May 22nd, alleging that Wiggins breached his retail installment contract by failing to make timely monthly payments. Wiggins, a former Pittsfield school administrator facing drug charges, financed a 2023 Maserati in June of 2023 for a little over $109,000 with 7.99% annual interest. The lawsuit said Wiggins hasn't made a payment since December 6th, 2024, with a balance of $86,729.90 remaining. Wiggins was arrested by federal authorities on December 11th, 2024, on drug trafficking charges, and he has a hearing scheduled for June 16th in federal court in Springfield. Two pickup truck drivers were taken to the hospital after a rear-end crash on Route 8 south of Harbor Road in Cheshire shortly after noon yesterday. According to the Berkshire Eagle, traffic was slowing near a National Grid work detail at Eastview Drive and Reservoir Road when a Ford pickup truck apparently struck the rear of a Dodge pickup truck, according to Cheshire Police Officer Aaron Goodell. Both vehicles were towed from the scene by Village Truck Sales. The crash remains under investigation. That's the latest from the Berkshire News Network.
1: ABC News, I'm Sherry Preston. A U.S. Army helicopter crashing near the Strait of Hormuz. The two crew members on board not injured, according to President Trump. 44% of Americans tell the Federal Reserve Bank of New York in a new survey that their financial situation is worse than it was a year ago. 13% say it's much worse.
2: The war in Iran, one major factor behind rising costs. President Trump insists the U.S. is nearing a peace deal with Iran.
3: I don't think there are any sticking points. I think we're very close to having a very, very good, strong, powerful deal.
2: Telling ABC's Jonathan Carl, we're trying to finish it up. The one with the power wins. We have all the power.
1: ABC's Karen Hua. California state officials say there is nothing weird about the vote counting that takes longer than most elections. It's because so many people use mail-in balloting and the signatures are cross-referenced. The latest count shows Democrat Nithya Raman overtaking Spencer Pratt. This is ABC News.
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0: Good morning, everyone. Happy Tuesday. Looking for a sunny day today. High 83, partly cloudy tonight, low 58 degrees. And tomorrow, chance for showers, possibly thunderstorms, otherwise mostly cloudy. But still up there. Tomorrow's high around 80. Currently 49 degrees in both North Adams and Pittsfield. As I said, 49. Back to your morning wake up. Berkshire's greatest hits of the 80s, 90s, and more. 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

0: 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Find them all right here, Whoopi FM. Looking back on this day in history, June 9th, in 1893, 22 people die in collapse of Ford's Theater, the site of the Lincoln assassination. 1915, William Jennings Bryan resigns as U.S. Secretary of State. 1934, big day, Donald Duck waddles into pop culture, debuting in Disney's The Wise Little Hen. In it, the irascible quacker and his pal Peter Pig try to avoid work by faking stomach aches until Mrs. Hen teaches them the value of labor. Better watch out for Mrs. Hen. 1954, in a dramatic confrontation, Joseph Welch, special counsel for the U.S. Army, lashes out at Senator Joseph McCarthy during hearings on whether communism has infiltrated the armed forces. Have you no sense of decency? 1956, best-selling crime novelist Patricia Cornwell is born. 1964, a CIA report challenges the domino theory. And 1973, on this date, Secretariat wins the Triple Crown in breathtaking style. And that's this day in history.
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Later this morning, 8 o'clock hour, the wonderful Wendy Bouchard, my traveling companion. 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

0: and be great to chat with her, see her, 8 o'clock hour this morning. So we're going to take our 8:20 Misty Moonlight Movie Trivia Contest. 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
1: Here's the latest from the Berkshire News Network. A judge has granted a request by a bank to take possession of a vehicle purchased by Levante Wiggins after he allegedly missed 17 months of payments, the Berkshire Eagle reports. J.P. Morgan Chase Bank filed a lawsuit in Berkshire Superior Court on May 22nd, alleging that Wiggins breached his retail installment contract by failing to make timely monthly payments. Wiggins, a former Pittsfield school administrator facing drug charges, financed a 2023 Maserati in June of 2023 for a little over $109,000 with 7.99% annual interest. The lawsuit said Wiggins hasn't made a payment since December 6th, 2024, with a balance of $86,729.90 remaining. Wiggins was arrested by federal authorities on December 11th, 2024, on drug trafficking charges, and he has a hearing scheduled for June 16th in federal court in Springfield. Two pickup truck drivers were taken to the hospital after a rear-end crash on Route 8 south of Harbor Road in Cheshire shortly after noon yesterday. According to the Berkshire Eagle, traffic was slowing near a National Grid work detail at Eastview Drive and Reservoir Road when a Ford pickup truck apparently struck the rear of a Dodge pickup truck, according to Cheshire Police Officer Aaron Goodell. Both vehicles were towed from the scene by Village Truck Sales. The crash remains under investigation. That's the latest from the Berkshire News Network.

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1: ABC News, I'm Sherry Preston. A U.S. Army helicopter crashing near the Strait of Hormuz. The two crew members on board not injured, according to President Trump. 44% of Americans tell the Federal Reserve Bank of New York in a new survey that their financial situation is worse than it was a year ago. 13% say it's much worse.
2: The war in Iran, one major factor behind rising costs. President Trump insists the U.S. is nearing a peace deal with Iran.
3: I don't think there are any sticking points. I think we're very close to having a very, very good, strong, powerful deal.
2: Telling ABC's Jonathan Carl, we're trying to finish it up. The one with the power wins. We have all the power.
1: ABC's Karen Hua. California state officials say there is nothing weird about the vote counting that takes longer than most elections. It's because so many people use mail-in balloting and the signatures are cross-referenced. The latest count shows Democrat Nithya Raman overtaking Spencer Pratt. This is ABC News.
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0: When you finally find your thing, you want the whole world to know about that thing. So you use a thing called Canva to make it an even bigger and better thing. Whether you want to create flyers for that thing, make presentations for that thing, or design merch for that thing, you can do anything. So people can see your thing, feel your thing, love your thing. The next thing you know, it's a thing. Canva, the thing that makes anything a thing.
1: Taking a look at the sports. Last night, a little shakeup in the NBA Finals. Game 3, Spurs beat the Knicks 115-111. New York still leads the series 2-1. Game 4 tomorrow, 8:30 p.m. Stanley Cup Finals continue tonight. Game 4, 8 o'clock between the Hurricanes and the Golden Knights. Vegas leads that one 2-1. And regional action in Major League Baseball. Rays beat the Red Sox 3-1. Yankees over the Guardians 7-5. And the Phillies beat the Blue Jays 5-2.
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1: Forecast calling for a sunny day today, warm 83. Partly cloudy tonight, 58 the low. Tomorrow, chance for showers and possible thunderstorms. Otherwise, mostly cloudy tomorrow and a high around 80. Right now, we're at 50 degrees, 50 in North Adams and Pittsfield, 635. 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

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I am the warrior. 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Find them right here, Whoopi FM. So, Berkshire Pride is marking its 10th annual season of Pride with celebrations throughout June. And this is obviously across Berkshire County. But a series of flagship events in Pittsfield with support from North Adams, Lee, and Lennox are promoting connection, visibility, and joy while reaffirming the region's commitment to an inclusive future. Major events include Pride on the Common Parade and Festival. That's June 20th in Pittsfield. But even closer, it's North Adams Pride Night, June 12th. So that's this coming Friday. Lee Pride on June 13th. But if you want updates, parade, vendor registration, full calendar of events, you can either visit BerkshirePride.org or follow at Berkshire Pride on both Instagram and Facebook.

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I don't know. Another one of those songs I don't want it to end. The Verve, Bittersweet Symphony, your morning wake up. Berkshire's greatest hits of the 80s, 90s, and more. The Lenox Library Association, I'll get it right, is going to host the return of its signature gala, A Novel Night Out, The Joy of Community. It's been on a six-year hiatus, believe it or not. But Saturday at Belvedere Lenox, 21 Housatonic Street, the event will support Lenox Library programs and services, plus feature a cocktail hour, music by the Andy Warba Trio, a signature cocktail, cookbook author Dan Pelosi, dinner catered by Some Things Fishy, LLC.

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0: FM. Here's the latest from the Berkshire News Network. A judge has granted a request by a bank to take possession of a vehicle purchased by Levante Wiggins after he allegedly missed 17 months of payments, the Berkshire Eagle reports. J.P. Morgan Chase Bank filed a lawsuit in Berkshire Superior Court on May 22nd, alleging that Wiggins breached his retail installment contract by failing to make timely monthly payments. Wiggins, a former Pittsfield school administrator facing drug charges, financed a 2023 Maserati in June of 2023 for a little over $109,000 with 7.99% annual interest. The lawsuit said Wiggins hasn't made a payment since December 6th, 2024, with a balance of $86,729.90 remaining. Wiggins was arrested by federal authorities on December 11th, 2024, on drug trafficking charges, and he has a hearing scheduled for June 16th in federal court in Springfield. Two pickup truck drivers were taken to the hospital after a rear-end crash on Route 8 south of Harbor Road in Cheshire shortly after noon yesterday. According to the Berkshire Eagle, traffic was slowing near a National Grid work detail at Eastview Drive and Reservoir Road when a Ford pickup truck apparently struck the rear of a Dodge pickup truck, according to Cheshire Police Officer Aaron Goodell. Both vehicles were towed from the scene by Village Truck Sales. The crash remains under investigation. That's the latest from the Berkshire News Network.
1: ABC News, I'm Sherry Preston. No word yet on why a U.S. Army helicopter may have gone down near the Strait of Hormuz, but President Trump says the crew is fine. The president also striking an optimistic tone about peace talks with Iran when he called into a political rally on Monday.
2: And I think we are winning that battle, but you're really going to win it over the next 2 weeks when we declare total victory. It'll be a total victory. It'll happen very soon.
1: Likely no chance for a victory in the L.A. mayor's race for Spencer Pratt, the former reality star. New projections say he will miss the cut for the runoff election in the L.A. mayor race. ABC's Alex Stone.
3: Pratt, who President Trump said was MAGA, is a registered Republican. And while the mayor's race is considered nonpartisan, L.A. is a city of just 15% registered Republican voters.
1: The new world screw worm being found in more places after first being detected on a ranch in South Texas. Several more cows have been infected, and now it's confirmed that a dog in New Mexico. Officials say right now there's no threat to the food supply. This is ABC News.
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0: Once again, taking a look at sports. The NBA Finals last night, Game 3. Spurs beat the Knicks 115-111. Spurs showing signs of life. New York still leads 2-1. Game 4 tomorrow night, 8:30. Stanley Cup Finals continue tonight, 8 o'clock. Game 4 between the Golden Knights and the Hurricanes. Vegas leads 2-1. And Major League Baseball, Rays beat the Red Sox 3-1. Yankees over the Guardians 7-5. And the Phillies beat the Blue Jays 5-2.
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0: Calling for another summery, sunny day, 83. Partly cloudy tonight, 58 the low. Tomorrow, a little bit of everything, showers, possible thunderstorms. Otherwise, mostly cloudy tomorrow and a high around 80. Currently 51 degrees. That's 51 in North Adams and Pittsfield on this June 9th. Today's also Donald Duck Day, National Call Your Doctor Day, National Meal Prep Day, and National Forklift Safety Day. 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

B-52's Love Shack, Morning Wake Up, and the Berkshire's Greatest Hits of the 80s, 90s, and more, all right here on Whoopee FM. This is for Northern Berkshire residents. Descendants of Ahab and Ruth Hill are gathering for a memorial service Sunday, 1 p.m., at the Family Cemetery on Upper Vesey Street. A picnic will follow at the Clarksburg Town Pavilion, and attendees are invited to bring a favorite dish to share. The event will include children's games, raffles, a brown bag auction, and even a cornhole competition with prizes. Those unable to attend are encouraged to consider a donation to help with the upkeep of the cemetery. If you want more info, give Larry a call, 413-663-9506, 663-9506.

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0: nothing, nothing but a good time. Morning Wake Up, Berkshire's greatest hits of the 80s, 90s, and more. Whoopi FM. In case you missed it last hour, I'll mention it again next hour. My favorite traveling companion will be joining us, Wendy Bouchard of Squappy Travel. Always great to see Wendy and talk travel with her. So we're going to move our 8:20 Misty Moonlight movie trivia contest to our final break this hour. So approximately, maybe not right on, but in the area of 7:50. 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So your chance to win coming up right around 7:50 will be...
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0: By Greylock Federal Credit Union, where opportunity grows. Here's the latest from the Berkshire News Network. A judge has granted a request by a bank to take possession of a vehicle purchased by Levante Wiggins after he allegedly missed 17 months of payments, the Berkshire Eagle reports. J.P. Morgan Chase Bank filed a lawsuit in Berkshire Superior Court on May 22nd, alleging that Wiggins breached his retail installment contract by failing to make timely monthly payments. Wiggins, a former Pittsfield school administrator facing drug charges, financed a 2023 Maserati in June of 2023 for a little over $109,000 with 7.99% annual interest. The lawsuit said Wiggins hasn't made a payment since December 6th, 2024, with a balance of $86,729.90 remaining. Wiggins was arrested by federal authorities on December 11th, 2024, on drug trafficking charges, and he has a hearing scheduled for June 16th in federal court in Springfield. Two pickup truck drivers were taken to the hospital after a rear-end crash on Route 8 south of Harbor Road in Cheshire shortly after noon yesterday. According to the Berkshire Eagle, traffic was slowing near a National Grid work detail at Eastview Drive and Reservoir Road when a Ford pickup truck apparently struck the rear of a Dodge pickup truck, according to Cheshire Police Officer Aaron Goodell. Both vehicles were towed from the scene by Village Truck Sales. The crash remains under investigation. That's the latest from the Berkshire News Network.
1: ABC News, I'm Sherry Preston. No word yet on why a U.S. Army helicopter may have gone down near the Strait of Hormuz, but President Trump says the crew is fine. The president also striking an optimistic tone about peace talks with Iran when he called into a political rally on Monday.
2: And I think we are winning that battle, but you're really going to win it over the next 2 weeks when we declare total victory. It'll be a total victory. It'll happen very soon.
1: Likely no chance for a victory in the L.A. mayor's race for Spencer Pratt, the former reality star. New projections say he will miss the cut for the runoff election in the L.A. mayor race. ABC's Alex Stone.
3: Pratt, who President Trump said was MAGA, is a registered Republican. And while the mayor's race is considered nonpartisan, L.A. is a city of just 15% registered Republican voters.
1: The new world screw worm being found in more places after first being detected on a ranch in South Texas. Several more cows have been infected, and now it's confirmed that a dog in New Mexico. Officials say right now there's no threat to the food supply. This is ABC News.
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0: Once again, your forecast looks to be another summery day. If that's okay with you, lots of sunshine, warm, 83, partly cloudy tonight, 58 the low. Tomorrow, got a chance for showers, possible thunderstorms, otherwise mostly cloudy tomorrow, and a high near 80. We are at 54 degrees in North Adams and Pittsfield. Your morning wake-up continues on the way. 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
0: 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Birthdays on June 9th, and some no longer with us. Actor and advocate for Parkinson's disease research, Michael J. Fox. Of course, TV's Family Ties, Spin City, Back to the Future trilogy in the theaters, Secret of My Success, Teen Wolf, The Frighteners. Michael is 65 today. Actress Natalie Portman, the Star Wars prequels, Garden State, Black Swan, Jane Foster in the Thor films. She's 45. Actor and musician Johnny Depp from, of course, Nightmare on Elm Street, Platoon, Donnie Brasco, Fear and Loathing in Las Vegas, Edward Scissorhands, Blow, Jack Sparrow in the Pirates of the Caribbean series, Ed Wood, Sleepy Hollow, he's 63. Actress Mae Whitman from Arrested Development, Parenthood, Good Girls, also the movies Scott Pilgrim versus the World, The Perks of Being a Wallflower, she's 38. Muse, lead singer and guitarist Matthew Bellamy, 48. Actress and singer Lucy Hale from Pretty Little Liars, also Scream 4. She's 36. And actress Gloria Rubin from ER, Mr. Robot, Boston Blue. Also, she was in Lincoln, Nick of Time, Time Cop. She's 61. No longer with us, legendary composer.

0: composer and lyricist Cole Porter. Night and Day, Anything Goes, I Get a Kick Out of You. He passed away in 1964. Musician and electric guitar design pioneer Les Paul passed away 2009. Tsar of Russia Peter the Great died way back 1725. And actor Joe Santos, always liked Joe. He was probably best known as Sergeant Dennis Becker on the Rockford Files with James Garner. He died in 2016, 84 years old. Would have celebrated a birthday today. Happy birthday, one and all. Birthdays brought to you by the great crew at the Animal Inn of the Berkshires. Looking for a place for your pet to stay and play? Check out the Animal Inn, Hubbard Avenue in Pittsburgh.
1: 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I heard that Music Bingo is coming back. 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
1: Yeah, yeah.
2: If you're coaching

0: to the Misty Moonlight Diner. 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The Misty Moonlight Diner. 565 Dalton Avenue, Pittsfield. 30-day rule applies, so if you have one recently, give somebody else a chance. Wait that 30 days. All right. I was going to say an easy question this morning, but I guess it's not, especially if you haven't seen the movie, but definitely a classic, okay? Movies don't get more classic than The Wizard of Oz. So your Wizard of Oz question this morning, 458-1001. What song did the Tin Man sing in The Wizard of Oz? 458-1001. Again, what song did the Tin Man sing in The Wizard of Oz? If you think you know it, give me a buzz. Good luck. First correct caller wins. Whoopee FM.
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Wendy Bouchard, Squaw Peak Travel. Never get to see her enough. I love talking travel. I mean, I love talking travel in general, but I love talking travel with Wendy. So she'll be here in a few. We're going to do our contest right now, make somebody a winner of that $15 gift card.

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2: 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If I Only Had a Heart was the answer we were looking for. And Jeff Hamilton of Pittsfield knew it. He was the first correct caller. 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Misty Moonlight Diner. Nice job. We'll have a question for you tomorrow. It's Queen.

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0: on May 22nd, alleging that Wiggins breached his retail installment contract by failing to make timely monthly payments. Wiggins, a former Pittsfield school administrator facing drug charges, financed a 2023 Maserati in June of 2023 for a little over $109,000 with 7.99% annual interest. The lawsuit said Wiggins hasn't made a payment since December 6th, 2024, with a balance of $86,729.90 remaining. Wiggins was arrested by federal authorities on December 11th, 2024 on drug trafficking charges, and he has a hearing scheduled for June 16th in federal court in Springfield. Two pickup truck drivers were taken to the hospital after a rear-end crash on Route 8 south of Harbor Road in Cheshire shortly after noon yesterday. According to the Berkshire Eagle, traffic was slowing near a National Grid work detail at Eastview Drive and Reservoir Road when a Ford pickup truck apparently struck the rear of a Dodge pickup truck, according to Cheshire Police Officer Aaron Goodell. Both vehicles were towed from the scene by Village Truck Sales. The crash remains under investigation. That's the latest from the Berkshire News Network.
1: ABC News, I'm Sherry Preston. Down in waters off Oman, near the Strait of Hormuz, an American Apache helicopter. ABC President Trump speaking last night.
2: The pilots are fine, yeah.
1: And what's
2: nobody
1: that,
2: injured.
1: What
2: brought it down? We are going to issue a report tomorrow, but the pilots are fine, yeah.
1: Sources tell ABC News a U.S. Navy drone was used to rescue the pilots. No word on why the chopper went down. More cases of the New World screw worm now confirmed. They've been found in cows and a goat in Texas and a dog in New Mexico. Agriculture Secretary Brooke Rollins.
3: The food supply system remains intact and couldn't be safer or better than any other food supply system in the world.
1: Voters in Maine hit the polls today, and the country is watching the Democratic Senate primary. Frontrunner Graham Blattner under fire amid recent accusations of abusing an ex. Projections in the L.A. mayor's race now say it'll be Karen Bass against Nithya Raman in the runoff. This is ABC News.
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0: NBA Finals, Spurs beat the Knicks 115-111, so they show some signs of life. New York still leads 2-1. Game 4 tomorrow night, 8:30. Stanley Cup Finals continue tonight. Game 4 between the Golden Knights and the Hurricanes at 8 o'clock. Vegas leads that one 2-1. And Major League Baseball regional action. Rays beat the Red Sox 3-1. Yankees over the Guardians 7-5. The Phillies beat the Blue Jays 5-2.
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0: Another summery day today, sunny, 83 tonight, partly cloudy, 58 the low, and then tomorrow, well, I hope you truly enjoyed the nice weather. I got a chance for showers tomorrow, possible thunderstorms, otherwise mostly cloudy, and a high around 80. We're at 56 degrees right now, North Adams and Pittsfield. 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One of my favorite guests, Wendy Bouchard of Squaw Peak Travel, right after Foreigner, Whoopi FM.

0: So,
1: because I noticed, and these things can't be helped, I imagine, but you know, if you just punch in Squaw Peak Travel in Google, some things will still say Lanesboro. It's like, hello.
0: I know. It takes a long time.
1: But luckily, I think the first one that comes up does say Dalton.
0: Yes. So, and my website, everything else, yes. But it does say Dalton.
1: I love that. I see the pictures and I'm like, mentally, I'm already gone. Yeah, not going anywhere, but at least, you know, mentally, I'm everywhere. But yeah, I just love that. When you log into your website, it's like you're already, at least I am, halfway there. You're already mentally ready to travel. Then they just, you know, speak with you and it's like, okay, Wendy's going to take care of me because that's what she does.
0: Yes.
1: We were talking about off air. She doesn't, you're more of a travel, what would you say? A travel concierge?
0: That's kind of how I want to be known as now.
1: You're not a travel agent because you don't just like, you know, get them and then you're done.
0: Right. If they
1: run into problems, you can still help them.
0: Of course. I'm with you from start to finish and then some afterwards. So like when you come home, if anything wasn't up to your standards or up to par, I still take care of it after the fact and make sure you get a reimbursement or some sort of compensation for something if anything has happened.
1: A lot of travel agents wouldn't do.
0: Right. But and that's where the word agent, I feel like that's where it
1: kind of. That's not you. You're not an agent.
0: No, I feel like that's where it kind of can get a little mixed up with people thinking, well, she's just booking my trip. I can do that on my own. No, I do a whole heck of a lot more.
1: But if somebody books a trip through you and they encounter some problem whatsoever on vacation, even if it's, you know, checking in, you can fix it.
0: Well, I've had calls while they're on vacation. I give people my cell phone number. They can always get in touch with me. So if something...
1: I mean, really?
0: Right. Something's wrong with the hotel room.
1: She gives people her cell phone number. Problem? Reach out to me.
0: Yes.
1: Boom.
0: Yes. And you won't have that if you do it on your own. You won't. So...
1: Travel concierge.
0: Right.
1: I like that.
0: So I do as little or as much as people would like. You know? I don't... If somebody says I don't need all of that help with things, then okay. But if they do, and I'm here, and it's free.
1: It's good that you give them the option because some people may say, I don't need all that. And then all of a sudden, I should call Wendy.
0: Yes.
1: Stat. So that's awesome. But I love, because I know you love travel, that it's serious for you to know that your clients... for lack of a better word, but people that you take care of, you take care of.
0: Yes.
1: From start to finish.
0: Totally invested in their experience.
1: That's awesome.
0: Yes. Very, do love it.
1: Very awesome. Now, before we move off this topic of talking about the website, when you go to the website, first thing that pops up is that Minnesota or Montana.
0: Montana.
1: I'll never get those straight. Montana getaway thing. What do you call it?
0: It's a retreat.
1: Retreat.
0: It's kind of actually, so I started it as a wellness retreat.
1: Right.
0: So just kind of relaxing, you know, unplugging from the world type of thing.
1: How could that not sound good to somebody, several people?
0: Some people were, you know, but the ladies that I have going, it's not just like yoga and relaxing. Like I've kind of read the room and they're... very much into nature, hiking. We're going to spend so much time in Glacier. We're doing a boat tour on the Lake McDonald now. It will start out with some morning stretching and maybe some nighttime meditation if that's what we're feeling. And nothing is really set in stone. I do have obviously an itinerary, but...
1: But you don't have to 100% take part in that itinerary.
0: No, and you don't have to even know anything about yoga. It's not like that. It's just getting back into nature, calming down a little bit, just
1: and
0: relaxing.
1: If you've never been, chance to see Montana, for crying out loud.
0: Oh my gosh.
1: I mean, like, big sky country.
0: I have one spot left. That's it, though. Just one
1: that
0: spot.
1: Was my next question because I know it's what next
0: it
1: July?
0: It's a month. Yeah, it's a month away.
1: And I was actually surprised. I'm like, wow, that's not sold out. So you have one.
0: I have one
1: spot left.
0: Yeah. So in a couple of weeks, I probably.

0: will put down that it's sold out. But one spot left. Unless it's a couple and they want to share a room because it is a queen bed. But,
1: oh, gotcha.
0: Yes.
1: There's so, that option. Okay.
0: There is
1: so,
0: that option.
1: So maybe two.
0: Maybe.
1: But yeah. SquawPeakTravel.com. Find out more about that or 499-1780. But yeah, don't miss out because it's going to get sold out. Pew, and then you'll have to wait. You'll probably do it again next summer. Maybe?
0: Yes. Yes. I plan on doing a couple at different spots every year. So, but I had a lot of people reaching out saying that they couldn't do it this year for Montana, but they could do it next year. So I will look
1: you
0: at
1: don't,
0: some
1: but
0: dates.
1: You don't think you don't see yourself doing like something like that in the wintertime, do you? I think it would be too...
0: You know, it actually would probably be really neat, though. I mean, they have snowmobiling.
1: I'm sure it would be neat, but it would also be, you know, 30 below. And
0: actually, Whitefish has weather like us. It's just like us.
1: 30 below. Right, this past winter?
0: It's not 30. But yes, that would be a whole different... I actually have something for 2028 in the wintertime, though, but it's Finland. In the igloos, you stay in the igloos and see the northern lights.
1: Now that would be cool.
0: Yes,
1: so I mean that would be cool.
0: So that one's already planned out. That one's also on the website. So that one I have set aside as an escorted tour for March of 2028.
1: Wow.
0: Yes.
1: Now have you been there?
0: No, not yet. That will.
1: Okay, so this will be
0: Will be my first time too. Finland, yes, and I'm so excited.
1: Boy, did I get in the wrong business? I should have gotten into travel because I love travel. I love seeing different places and. You know, for as many places as I traveled to, like in the first half of my life, I've traveled like zero over the past 5, 6, 7. I mean, just gone nowhere. So
0: you'll catch up. I know you will.
1: I doubt it. But know that when I start catching up, I will be going through my good friend, Wendy.
0: Yes.
1: Because I know that she will take care of me. My best wishes at heart. All right, we're going to do a quick break, and I do mean quick. 2 minutes, and we'll be back more with Wendy right here on Whoopi.
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1: Jesus. All right, we're back with Wendy Bouchard here at the Bishop West Real Estate Studio. Thanks for making me laugh. You know, see, you always put me in a good mood. And I think, again, it's just talking about travel. It always just makes me, you know, smile, just all positive. And so thank you.
2: Yes.
1: Because you coming on the show is as important to me as I would think it would be to you.
2: Yes, I appreciate it very much. It's
1: especially,
2: fun.
1: Again, since I don't travel as much as I used to, I get to vicariously live through your travel stories.
2: Yes.
1: Does that make sense?
2: Yes, definitely.
1: Yay. So what else is coming up with Squaw Peak Travel? I mean, this is usually, I would imagine, a busier time of year, right?
2: Summertime? So it's kind of funny. So June is always kind of a slower month. I think people are just, it's the end of the school year.
1: I was gonna say,
2: the warmer weather's coming
1: end.
2: Here. Yep. People aren't really thinking too much.
1: Yep.
2: I see a trend kind of as like June is a little bit slower. People are still actually booking for like fall and next winter, but it's typically a little slower. So, but it's actually good for me because I get caught up. I get to go on some educational trips. I just got done with a Norwegian, you know, ship tour in Boston. I got to tour the ship and really see what they did for renovations.
1: This is a common thing. Like while ships are docked, they let, you know, people in the travel industry.
2: Yes.
1: Tour. Okay.
2: Yes, it's in between the time where people are getting off and getting back on, so it's like a 3-hour, 4-hour window where they let a small group of agents go on and get a guided tour and see all the parts.
1: How big the boat is. I mean, is that enough time? 3 to 4 hours to really...
2: Yeah, because we just see each category of room, you know, and then just the important, like, you know, the restaurants and the different, theater and things like that and the spa. So the important things of the ship. And they just renovated this one. So I got on the Breakaway. It's out of Boston. So it goes to Bermuda. This is their Bermuda ship. So they had a 5-day and a 7-day one going out of there. So it was nice. But I like to do these things because clients, you know, they like to have that feedback.
1: Well, right. And if they have questions, you at least are
2: better
1: knowledgeable to answer them. And
2: what will fit, you know, certain people's idea of a great trip and if that's the ship for them. So.
1: Well, I think the fact that it's going to Bermuda alone would make it a pretty good ship for me.
2: Yes.
1: I'm just saying. But so that's cool. So you get to, like, as you say, get caught up,
2: yes.
1: Plan your next or start planning your next big trip, whether it's for you and family or whether it's for clients and you know, people that you normally take care of.
2: So I like to do a lot of educational trips too. So that way I can get to know that, you know, the island or the resorts better. So I'm doing that in next week, going to Aruba for an educational trip. So I'm going to be experiencing all the resorts and everything of Aruba.
1: I love how you say experiencing. I love that.
2: Yes. So I'll be there for 4 or 5 days. And so I get to do that. So I'll be
1: You sure you don't need like a water boy? Somebody, you know, need a drink, Ms. Bouchard? Mrs. Bouchard, need a drink? You know, because I could see myself, you know, doing that pretty well.
2: Mm-hmm.
1: Been looking for a way to get out of the radio and into the travel thing.
2: Anytime.
1: She's so nice. She won't even break the news, the hard, cold truth. No, Eric, there's no room. And then you have, what's after that?
2: So July is the retreat. So July would be the retreat is next.
1: Okay.
2: Yes.
1: Then you said there was another Italy trip, but that's not your...
2: That is sold out. Yes. That was October.
1: Because we talked about it and now it's sold out.
2: Yes. So that just got sold out last week. Last two people signed up. So, but that's a big one.

0: October. But I plan on doing more. Like, I mean, just,
1: of course,
0: yeah, you know, I mean, setting it up again for 2027. Italy is a big destination, very popular. So we will be doing another one.
1: Like, how long on average would it take you, like, from start to finish to plan a trip for, say, 30 people or something? Like, is that, I mean, I'm obviously it's a lot of work. Mm-hmm. So how long would that normally?
0: Depending on how, you know, I would say probably a good 2 to 3 weeks. And then, and you know, then it can always be, because we set it up, we make the itinerary, then I give it to my client to kind of whoever's putting the trip together. If it's something that I want, then it's a little bit easier. But right. If it's for 30, a group of 30, whoever is the main contact, they kind of go over the itinerary with me. We add things, we take things out, go over the pricing. It can take a few weeks, you know, because I also have to get in touch with Italy for pricing. So it's not just something that's right. You know, it takes a few days for them to get back to me and things like that. So it's involved. It's definitely involved.
1: And I would imagine it's probably also takes longer or less time, depending on how familiar you are with where the destination.
0: Right.
1: In other words, if it's something you're very familiar with, that would take less time.
0: So we work also with companies and vendors that are there. So I talk to my client. If I'm not 100% familiar with that area, the companies and people I work with are. They live there. They know it like the back of their hand. So that there's no question that everybody gets exactly what they want.
1: Yay.
0: And they should be, you know, in a hotel where they should be for what they're looking to do. So they don't have to worry about, you know, being far away from things, you know, and trying to get transportation here and there. And most people they'd like to be right in the center of things. So very walkable.
1: I like that.
0: Mm-hmm.
1: Very walkable.
0: Mm-hmm.
1: Just quickly, I have to mention, how's Jules?
0: She's wonderful. She's wonderful. She was a little upset she couldn't be on today, but, you know, a couple more weeks of school.
1: School will be ending soon. But the last time Jules was here, she did this wonderful picture. For me, and I've since hung it up next to the on-air board, the control board, and 90% of guests that I have on will make some wonderful remark regarding that picture, and then I'll have to explain to them, well, you know, why it's there, who did it, but people love it.
0: Yeah, she's quite the artist.
1: I love her. She's awesome.
0: Yeah, she really is.
1: Please give her my best and let her know that we will have her.
0: Yes, we have all summer. We have all summer.
1: If I survive this summer. All right, we got a quick break, then the bottom of the hour news, and then more with Wendy Bouchard. Don't go anywhere. It's your morning wake up on Wolf.
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2: Here's the latest from the Berkshire News Network. A judge has granted a request by a bank to take possession of a vehicle purchased by Levante Wiggins after he allegedly missed 17 months of payments. The Berkshire Eagle reports J.P. Morgan Chase Bank filed a lawsuit in Berkshire Superior Court on May 22nd, alleging that Wiggins breached his retail installment contract by failing to make timely monthly payments. Wiggins, a former Pittsfield school administrator facing drug charges, financed a 2023 Maserati in June of 2023 for a little over $109,000 with 7.99% annual interest. The lawsuit said Wiggins hasn't made a payment since December 6th, 2024, with a balance of $86,729.90 remaining. Wiggins was arrested by federal authorities on December 11th, 2024, on drug trafficking charges, and he has a hearing scheduled for June 16th in federal court in Springfield. Two pickup truck drivers were taken to the hospital after a rear-end crash on Route 8 south of Harbor Road in Cheshire shortly after noon yesterday. According to the Berkshire Eagle, traffic was slowing near a National Grid work detail at Eastview Drive and Reservoir Road when a Ford pickup truck apparently struck the rear of a Dodge pickup truck, according to Cheshire Police Officer Aaron Goodell. Both vehicles were towed from the scene by Village Truck Sales. The crash remains under investigation.
3: That's the latest from the Berkshire News Network.
4: ABC News, I'm Sherry Preston. Down in waters off Oman, near the Strait of Hormuz, an American Apache helicopter. ABC President Trump speaking last night.
5: The pilots are fine, yeah.
4: And what,
5: nobody
4: that,
5: injured.
4: What brought it down?
5: We are going to issue a report tomorrow, but the pilots are fine, yeah.
4: Sources tell ABC News a U.S. Navy drone was used to rescue the pilots. No word on why the chopper went down. More cases of the New World screwworm now confirmed. They've been found in cows and a goat in Texas and a dog in New Mexico. Agriculture Secretary Brooke Rollins.
6: The food supply system remains intact and couldn't be safer or better than any other food supply system in the world.
4: Voters in Maine hit the polls today, and the country is watching the Democratic Senate primary frontrunner Graham Blattner under fire amid recent accusations of abusing an ex. Projections in the L.A. mayor's race now say it'll be Karen Bass against Nithya Raman in the runoff. This is ABC News.
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1: Like sunshine? Good. You'll be getting some of that today. High 83. Partly cloudy tonight. 58 the low. So decent sleeping weather. Tomorrow, it's set to get wet. Chance for showers. Possible thunderstorms. Otherwise, a mostly cloudy day and a high around 80. We are now at 62 degrees. We're warming up. North Adams and Pittsfield, 62. Coming up right after Wild Cherry. More with Wendy Bouchard. Whoopi FM, good morning.

0: 2-1, somewhere in there. But
1: yes,
0: yeah, it's definitely feeling summer. Regardless, you know, a lot of people, they're thinking travel. They're thinking vacay. They're thinking school's almost out. What are we doing? But Wendy actually off air brought up a good point. With gas prices sky high, that's got to affect...
1: It just started to,
0: travel prices.
1: 2-3 weeks ago.
0: Okay.
1: So I've been noticing that flights are definitely going up in price.
0: Well, I mean, listen, if it's for car gasoline, I mean, I can't even imagine, like, the fuel in airplane.
1: Yeah, I mean, it's nothing... It's a couple $100s, probably maybe sometimes $300 more than what it would typically be. And I've noticed that, so going to the islands isn't too bad. Europe has gone up, but domestically has been higher than anything. So like,
0: really?
1: For an example, so the ladies that are going to Montana, I'm just going to use this as an example because it's going out west. They got their tickets for... around $800, which is what I spent last year too. That's typical for going out west usually. I waited a little bit to get my ticket and it was
0: $1,300. $800 to $1,300. And what was the time span? Like, how long did you wait to get your...
1: Like 3 weeks, 3-4 weeks.
0: Wow.
1: Yes.
0: So 500 approximately in 3 weeks, in a couple of weeks.
1: Yes. So, but with Europe, I've noticed that it's maybe 300 more. And the islands are, it varies with islands. So, and it depends on how soon you're going compared to like if it's out farther into the year.
0: Okay.
1: So if you're out farther into the year, it tends not to be so dramatic. But if you're waiting, like if you're taking
0: good
1: a trip.
0: Good word, dramatic. Okay.
1: Yeah. But if you're, if it's a last minute type of trip, which in a normal people, in somebody that's not in the travel business, 3 months isn't last minute. I think people don't think that that's like a last minute. That's still kind of planning, but it's not almost.
0: Yeah, to me it would seem it's last minute.
1: Yeah,
0: or kind of. But
1: so
0: but
1: then I get what you're saying. It gets to be where the flights are much higher.
0: It's interesting though that why would you think that some tropical islands, let's say, aren't as.
1: So it depends on how much they, how big the airports are and how much revenue they do. So if you're going out of Boston or JFK, there's a lot of traffic going in and out of those airports. So sometimes you can get a better price.
0: Oh,
1: but
0: I
1: if you're going,
0: think about that.
1: Mm-hmm, so if you're going out of Albany, Bradley, or smaller airports, like I have clients down in North Carolina that are going out of like Wilmington, which is a small airport, they're going to obviously pay more. So it depends on like, the busyness of the airport, how big it is, and how much traffic is going in and out.
0: Okay, all right. Okay, well, that makes sense. It just seems crazy that like to go to and Montana like, would be more than to say go to Aruba or some tropical island or whatever.
1: It is.
0: That's
1: so
0: crazy.
1: I'm just going to tell you. So my Aruba ticket is I'm going out of JFK instead of Boston though, because that saved me $300. So
0: $300.
1: My ticket was only $480, maybe, I think it was, to go to Aruba, where $1,300 to go to Montana.
0: Wow.
1: Mm-hmm.
0: That's crazy.
1: And I only booked Aruba 6 weeks ago.
0: I was just
1: going
0: to say how, okay.
1: Because it's a business, so it was like through, they didn't notify me right away that they were doing this educational trip. And they're last minute a lot of times. They're
0: so I was
1: going like,
0: to say, according to you, so 6 weeks would definitely, that would be a last minute.
1: Yep, for sure. So yes, a lot cheaper.
0: Wow. All right. Everybody change those travel plans.
1: Which is
0: tropical island.
1: You know, it makes me sad though, because I think there's so much amazing things to see in the United States.
0: Well, yeah.
1: So
0: I agree with that.
1: I would hope to see the flights go down to travel in the United States.
0: Well.
1: But
0: maybe this decade, some maybe. We'll see. But yeah, I'm with you. Listen, don't get me wrong. I love tropical islands, but yeah, so many amazing things to see.
1: Yeah.
0: You know, in our own country, but people just, you know, they think vacation, they think escape. And when they think escape, they mean getting out of the country.
1: Yes. And it's two completely different types of trips.
0: Yeah.
1: Most of the time when you're traveling like that in the United States for, you know, it's a national park or something like that. So it's more of a adventurous, hiking, active type of trip.

0: And sometimes going to an island is more just for relaxation and taking a day or two out of the vacation to do an activity, but it's more relaxation.
1: Right.
0: And things, so.
1: Or it's a trip to Vegas where it's just drinking and gambling and problems.
0: Hey, whatever kind of trip you want, I'm here.
1: Wendy will take care of it. And
0: yes.
1: Again, you don't like the term travel agent, and I get that. But I guess generally, go over some things, general things that you could do that, say, people that book a trip themselves could not.
0: Well,
1: or things that you could fix.
0: Okay, so I think, one, it's the knowledge, too, that we have. So we get notified when you need to do certain things before travel. So say you're going to Northern Ireland in the UK. Right now you need to do a visa. Well, it's a special app on your phone and, you know, yada, yada, yada. I walk you through everything.
1: Did you catch that, folks? Not just a passport.
0: Yeah.
1: Need a visa.
0: Right. And eventually, all of Europe is going to be like that. We haven't gotten notified yet, but it's supposed to be sometime in 2026. So,
1: And you talked briefly about this off air, but again, what is the reason for this special visa? Or did they even say?
0: So they do more, well, it's supposed to be more of a background check. They want to make sure that there's no terrorists coming in and things like that.
1: Or potential terror or
0: whatever. And also, it's kind of like a tax, so to speak. Like it's $20 or it's a little bit. So it's giving that country a little bit of money for tourism as well.
1: All right.
0: It's not too much. It's not a lot. I mean, Aruba does it too. You know, you have to do an ED card to get into Aruba. That's the only island right now that actually costs money when you do the immigration form. So we just have knowledge of different things. And also a reminder that, you know, your passport has an expiration date, but you
1: it
0: can't travel.
1: It expires before that expiration
0: right.
1: date.
0: Right. So you can't, you know, it has to be good for 6 months after you get back.
1: Think about that, folks. After you get back, like your trip is already done, but if your visa expires, say, like the week after your trip, well, guess what? You're not traveling, at least to that location, you know, wherever you were planning to travel. And that just blows me away.
0: Mm-hmm.
1: But again, if people go into the airport, don't know that in advance, they're going to be pretty unhappy.
0: Yeah, they're not going anywhere. They won't let you travel.
1: And this is the type of stuff that Wendy will keep you well-versed
0: yes.
1: in if you're traveling to these locations that require these things. Okay, so that's one reason. What about something else?
0: So like I said before, if there's ever an issue while you're there, there's always a point of contact.
1: Especially because you give out your cell phone. I mean, how many people, hey, here's my cell phone number. If there's any problems, give me a buzz.
0: Mm-hmm. So one of my clients, they were going to Paris a couple weeks ago. Their flight got delayed in North Carolina. So by the time that they were getting, they didn't leave until it was, I want to say 9 o'clock at night. So over there, it's 3 a.m. Well, they had transportation that they needed to get in touch with because they were supposed to be, you know, waiting for them at the airport. So they just contacted me. They didn't have to do a thing. I made sure that I got in touch with the transportation company and they were all set for when they did land. He was there waiting for them and all was well. So
1: but think about if it wasn't how irate they would have been.
0: Right.
1: And I mean, with good reason. Mm-hmm. I mean, but you.
0: But it's a European number. They would have had to, you know, they just would have been more stressed out at the airport a little bit.
1: But
0: wondering
1: Wendy,
0: about that. So that's just an example. But
1: the travel concierge took care of that. So.
0: Yes.
1: Yeah. No, I listen. There's, I literally, at one point in my life, had one of the worst travel experiences ever. And literally, it was so bad, it would take like a 30 minutes to tell. But so I won't even go into it. But I could totally get why somebody like you would be so essential.
0: Mm-hmm.
1: I mean, for this trip, I wish I had somebody like you. A lot of the problems could have been avoided. God bless you.
0: And a lot of things now, too, like cruising, especially, everything is done with an app. And even airlines now, like you get your boarding pass, you know, it's so much easier. You can go on the website, but it's so much easier to have everything on your phone or on an app. And a lot of my clients, they're not familiar with

0: So I literally have a tutorial for them and I walk them through everything. And there's certain things you can't do on the website, especially with like cruising, you have to do on the app. And I let them know that.
1: Also a travel teacher. Right. I mean, there, I said it, but that's little tutorials. That's great.
0: Yeah. You know, so I just make sure that they are confident and comfortable before they go away.
1: Totally. Listen, I'll be one of the first to say I have apps. Half the time I know nothing, you know, of what to do. Or I mean, yeah, no, I would totally need the mm-hmm. tutorial or tutorials.
0: Yes. Yes. Yeah, because people are, it's a lot of people are so used to the way that it was before, you right. know, but now everything is, you have to, you know, do your dining. Certain dinings you can't do on a cruise ship until your booking is paid in full. A lot of people don't realize that. They're like, how come I can't get into my dining? You know, how come I can't make dining reservations?
1: So wait a minute, you can actually be on the ship and it's not paid for?
0: No. So,
1: cruising. Or you mean just putting in reservations for your dining?
0: Right.
1: Is that what, okay.
0: Putting in reservations
1: I'm
0: for your
1: thinking
0: dining.
1: Myself, they're on the boat. They can't no. get into the...
0: No, this is beforehand.
1: Okay.
0: Yes.
1: That makes sense.
0: Because it's hard. It's hard to get into certain...
1: I'm sure.
0: Dining restaurants and things on the ship if you wait. So, but anyways, these are just little things that, you know, I would walk you through.
1: Right. Because mm-hmm. you're awesome like that. that is so cool. See,
0: and I'm free. Like the most important thing is this doesn't cost anybody anything.
1: Right. This is you. This is what you do.
0: This, yeah. And, you know, I get paid by companies. I don't get paid by the clients. It's pretty much, it's free for them. So why not?
1: Exactly. Why not?
0: Mm-hmm.
1: Sold me. I'll tell you that. All right. Quick break. More with Wendy. Don't go anywhere.
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3: All right, we're back with Wendy Bouchard here in the Bishop. Again, I can't believe an hour goes by as quickly as it does when you're here in the studio. But
4: it does go by so fast.
3: Sadly, yeah, we're running out of time. So what do we want to hammer home or recap or until we get you back next time?
4: Yeah, just always, you know, go on my website if you are even thinking about traveling of any sort.
3: Especially if you're traveling, thinking about traveling to Montana, because as we said earlier in the hour, there's one, well, if you're a couple, but there's basically one left if you want to go on that. I'm sorry, it's not a wellness retreat anymore?
4: It is. I mean, I still have it down as a wellness retreat because I feel like being out in nature and, you know, just relaxing and just kind of unplugging from the world is wellness.
3: And again, who doesn't need that nowadays? Unplugging from the world.
4: Right.
3: I mean, that's the way to sell it right there. I mean, that's what I need, for crying out loud. And I'm sure a lot of other people do. But yeah, that's going to be booked up before you know it. And that's for July. So, and that's the first thing you'll see when you go to the website, squawpeaktravel.com, unless it is booked, and then you're probably not going to see it. We'll replace it, a box for the next?
4: Yes, a box for the next one. And then I do have other, you know, escorted tours for 2027 coming up. So just go under that tab on the website, and you can see if you are interested in doing another, you know, any kind of a group. We're going to Costa Rica in February.
3: Costa Rica! Yep. And yeah, and what was the igloo again? Where's that? The igloo?
4: The igloo. That's in Finland.
3: Igloo?
4: What yep, happened? That's March of 28. So you have plenty of time to plan for that one. On the prices right now do include airfare. So that's huge. Right now the prices are locked in with awesome airfare.
3: Ooh.
4: So that's worth checking out.
3: And there's more info for that on the website?
4: Yep, everything's on the website.
3: Sweet.
4: Yep, it shows the whole itinerary, the dates, the pricing, everything is right on the website under escorted tours. So if something, and Cowboy Country, which is like a lot of national parks out west for next July. So
3: is there a lot of horse riding?
4: Yes. Yes, and Montana also has horseback riding.
3: Okay,
4: I have a half a day of a horseback riding in Montana for the retreat.
3: I'm just saying,
4: I feel horses are so relaxing. It was just a huge part of it for me was to put in a trail ride.
3: Listen, I'm sure for many, you're right, but if you recall, did you ever see City Slickers?
4: Oh, jeez.
3: You know, after all, road horses, they're all like, so this might be neat to know.
4: This is very gentle.
3: Okay.
4: But yes. So if anybody's thinking of any kind of travel at all, you have questions, just reach out to me and we'll have a conversation. But it's worth calling.
3: You won't regret it, folks.
4: Me.
3: Really, the lady that you hear on the radio, that's who she is.
4: Yes.
3: In person, in real life. So.
4: Yeah. I'd love to help people.
3: Help me. you have no money, Eric? That's all right. We'll get a trip together for you. Hey.
4: We'll figure it out.
3: That's the dream. You know, no money, but no. I gotta save. I gotta put some money aside. So you got a lot of vacations. Well, I shouldn't say a lot, but you have vacations coming up. So when can we try and get you back in?
4: I would say, so let's... I would love to come after my retreat.
3: Okay.
4: And that's in July.
3: Mid-July?
4: Yes.
3: No, mid-July.
4: Yep.
3: Okay.
4: So after the 17th.
3: Okay.
4: So maybe the third week in July.
3: We'll make it happen. You can give us a little post, a little wrap up, and then we can talk more about upcoming trips that you have planned and the people can take part in, and more about you and why you're better than a travel agent.
4: Well, so it's not that I'm better than a travel agent. I just, for myself, I feel like
3: you don't like the term.
4: I like to. Yeah, yeah, I want people to think that I'm not just.
3: Yeah, I'm not
4: just
3: saying, you
4: booking
3: know,
4: a trip.
3: Oh, she thinks she's.
4: Yeah,
3: better.
4: No. I just like the wording concierge.
3: Yeah. And better. I agree. I think it's for especially for all that you do for people. Yeah, I don't think agent.

0: really covers it, but yeah, we'll talk more about that too.
1: Perfect.
0: Time.
1: So yeah.
0: Thank you.
1: Well, thank you so much for having me on.
0: Always my pleasure. Have a safe trip to Aruba.
1: Thank you.
0: And have a safe trip to Montana. I forgot. That was just those
1: two. Back to back.
0: Before you come.
1: It's back to back. It's busy. But
0: But that's what you do.
1: But I love it, though, at the same time. Like, I absolutely love it.
0: You're working, but you get to travel.
1: It is work. Right.
0: So, you know, loving your work.
1: They say, do something that doesn't feel like work, right? And that's exactly what I do every
0: day. Oh, look, your microphone's no longer working. Okay, no, I'm just kidding. You can rub it in all you want. All right, so we look forward to later, mid to later July to have you back.
1: Great. Thanks. I look forward to it.
0: Thank you so much.
1: Thank you.
0: Safe travels.
1: Thank you.
0: Your more music, 9 o'clock hour, coming up next. Thanks, Wendy.
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Happy Tuesday. That's right. Monday's just a memory. Thanks for making Whoopee a part of it. 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

Elton John and Tiny Dancer. 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

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The Lenox Chamber of Commerce is pleased to announce the return of the Lenox Loves Music Outdoor Concert Series for the 2026 season. 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So, yeah. Music, community, energy. Bringing it all together in downtown Lenox. This coming Sunday, Boots and the Mixtape. Love it. Again, show starts at 3:30. Runs approximately 1.5 to 2 hours with the artist taking a brief intermission.

0: Commission. 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But Lennox Loves Music, the outdoor concert series, continues this Sunday starting at 3:30 with Boots and the Mixtape. 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

0: 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Whoopie FM wrapping things up for me. Eric Green, want to thank the wonderful Wendy Bouchard of Squaw Peak Travel for being my special guest earlier this morning. Definitely have to have her back soon. I think it's because I grew up traveling a lot, but then over the past several years, haven't done much traveling at all. So I really miss it, and I just love talking about it. So anyway, thanks to Wendy for coming on. Tomorrow, another one of my favorite guest hosts, Corey Bishop, Bishop West Real Estate, for your 8 o'clock hour. So Corey will be supplying your Misty Moonlight movie trivia contest question for the 8:20 Misty Moonlight movie trivia contest. So enjoy your day. Look forward to CB, y'all, tomorrow morning. Peace.
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Just after 10 o'clock, I'm Sarah Sullivan. 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Wouldn't that be awesome? 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

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Whoopi FM. Say it isn't so. I always thought that he ate all the stuff. Apparently, somebody online pointed out that Guy Fieri never actually swallows the food that he's supposed to be eating. He uses camera cuts so he can spit it out. I just don't believe that.

It's the soundtrack of your life on Whoopi FM. I was just telling you about how Guy Fieri, there's a streamer online saying that he never eats the food that he tries. He just spits it out. He tries it, but then he spits it out. I remember one time my brother is a chef and he cooked for a couple of people that I worked with. One of the guys that I worked with spit out the food in front of my brother. I could have died. I don't work with that guy anymore.

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The greatest hits of the 80s, 90s, and more all day and all night long. Whoopi FM. Just after 11 o'clock, I'm Sarah Sullivan. Tonight at 8 o'clock, 1 hour packed with 80s memories. It starts at 8. It's our very own Jen Austin. She's got the 80s at 8. Check it out.

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You know, I have a confession. When Gwen Stefani met Blake Shelton on The Voice, and they were, you know, there were rumors that they were dating, and now they're married. They've been married for 10, 11 years, something like that. I never thought they would last this long, but they have. They're so happy.

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8: Here's your weather update for the Berkshires. Partly cloudy skies today with near record high temperatures, highs around 81. A few passing clouds tonight, lows around 59. Cloudy early tomorrow, then off and on rain showers in the afternoon, highs around 79. Thunderstorms tomorrow night, giving way to cloudy skies overnight, lows around 65. Considerable cloudiness on Thursday, occasional rain showers in the afternoon, highs around 84. Rain showers Thursday night, lows around 65. And partly cloudy with showers on Friday, highs around 88. For the forecast anytime, download our station app. That's your weather update for the Berkshires.
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Do you remember where you were when MTV hit the air? August 1st, 1981. I sure do. Well, we've got the decade of the MTV arcades, great music every night with the 80s at 8.

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Don't worry about it. It's almost lunchtime. I'm Sarah Sullivan. Thank you for working with us. When we go to lunch, maybe it'll just be a snack machine kind of day today. It's up to you.

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1: Here's the latest from the Berkshire News Network. A judge has granted a request by a bank to take possession of a vehicle purchased by Levante Wiggins after he allegedly missed 17 months of payments, the Berkshire Eagle reports. J.P. Morgan Chase Bank filed a lawsuit in Berkshire Superior Court on May 22nd, alleging that Wiggins breached his retail installment contract by failing to make timely monthly payments. Wiggins, a former Pittsfield school administrator facing drug charges, financed a 2023 Maserati in June of 2023 for a little over $109,000 with 7.99% annual interest. The lawsuit said Wiggins hasn't made a payment since December 6th, 2024, with a balance of $86,729.90 remaining. Wiggins was arrested by federal authorities on December 11th, 2024, on drug trafficking charges, and he has a hearing scheduled for June 16th in federal court in Springfield. Two pickup truck drivers were taken to the hospital after a rear-end crash on Route 8 south of Harbor Road in Cheshire shortly after noon yesterday. According to the Berkshire Eagle, traffic was slowing near a National Grid work detail at Eastview Drive and Reservoir Road when a Ford pickup truck apparently struck the rear of a Dodge pickup truck, according to Cheshire Police Officer Aaron Goodell. Both vehicles were towed from the scene by Village Truck Sales. The crash remains under investigation.
2: That's the latest from the Berkshire News Network.

0: I'm Sherry Preston. A U.S. Navy drone boat rescued two American pilots after their Apache helicopter went down near the coast of Oman. The 24-foot unmanned boat was able to locate the two crew members who had spent 2 hours in the water and bring them ashore.
1: We do not know whether this helicopter was shot down or whether this was mechanical difficulty, but these Apache helicopters have been aggressively patrolling the Strait of Hormuz looking for Iranian small boats. This comes in a part of a very high tension, and it has gone back down again in the last few days.
0: ABC Chief Global Affairs Correspondent Martha Raddatz. President Trump says he thinks a peace deal is close in Iran. Today is Election Day in a handful of states. Lots of attention on the main Democratic Senate race, where Graham Plattner, who's been in the headlines recently, hopes to unseat Susan Collins in November. In California, reality star Spencer Pratt will not compete against Los Angeles Mayor incumbent Karen Bass this fall. This is ABC News.
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Do you have one of those stand? 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Do you have one of those stand-up desks at work? I mean, I don't, but I stand a lot anyway, just to get exercise in, you know? Otherwise, I would be sitting for a very long time. And I'll get up to this one. It's Gloria Estefan.

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0: Today we're diving deep into Tone Loke. He wrote the song, but his name appears as his real name, Anthony Smith. He got the idea for this song after watching the 1986 Spike Lee movie, She's Gotta Have It. It samples Van Halen's Jamie's Cryin', It's Wild Thing, for your deep dive.

0: them. Hey, John Perrault here from the Berks Humane Society. I heard that Music Bingo is coming back. Bingo! 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
2: Here's your weather update for the Berkshires. Partly cloudy skies today with near record high temperatures, highs around 81. A few passing clouds tonight, lows around 59. Cloudy early tomorrow, then off and on rain showers in the afternoon, highs around 79. Thunderstorms tomorrow night, giving way to cloudy skies overnight, lows around 65. Considerable cloudiness on Thursday, occasional rain showers in the afternoon, highs around 84. Rain showers Thursday night, lows around 65. And partly cloudy with showers on Friday, highs around 88. For the forecast anytime, download our station app. That's your weather update for the Berkshires.
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Whoopi FM. You know, $500 with a Visa gift card, what would you do with that? Would you buy bubbles for the kids? Man, you know, I buy a lot of bubbles. I don't have kids at home anymore. But I buy them just in case I run into a little kid. You could buy a lot with a $500 Visa gift card. Just go to the app, put in your information, and you could win.

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I'm Sarah Sullivan. How are you, friend? I'm pretty sure that the red light that Roxanne has on, I'm sure it's burnt out by now. It's the police.

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1: Here's the latest from the Berkshire News Network. A judge has granted a request by a bank to take possession of a vehicle purchased by Levante Wiggins after he allegedly missed 17 months of payments, the Berkshire Eagle reports. J.P. Morgan Chase Bank filed a lawsuit in Berkshire Superior Court on May 22nd, alleging that Wiggins breached his retail installment contract by failing to make timely monthly payments. Wiggins, a former Pittsfield school administrator facing drug charges, financed a 2023 Maserati in June of 2023 for a little over $109,000 with 7.99% annual interest. The lawsuit said Wiggins hasn't made a payment since December 6th, 2024, with a balance of $86,729.90 remaining. Wiggins was arrested by federal authorities on December 11th, 2024, on drug trafficking charges, and he has a hearing scheduled for June 16th in federal court in Springfield. Two pickup truck drivers were taken to the hospital after a rear-end crash on Route 8 south of Harbor Road in Cheshire shortly after noon yesterday. According to the Berkshire Eagle, traffic was slowing near a National Grid work detail at Eastview Drive and Reservoir Road when a Ford pickup truck apparently struck the rear of a Dodge pickup truck.

0: according to Cheshire Police Officer Aaron Goodell. Both vehicles were towed from the scene by Village Truck Sales. The crash remains under investigation.
1: That's the latest from the Berkshire News Network.
2: ABC News, I'm Wayne Cabot. Jeffrey Epstein's executive assistant ignored reporters as she arrived today for a congressional hearing on what she knew. Leslie Groff was an assistant for 18 years. Oversight Chairman James Comer says she has information very valuable to the investigation. Her name appears more than 150,000 times in the Epstein files.
3: Through her attorneys, Groff has denied any knowledge of or participation in Epstein's crimes. The House Oversight Committee also plans to interview Bill Gates later this week.
2: ABC's Peter Harlambos. We will know after today's voting if people in Maine can overcome concerns about Democratic Senate candidate Graham Platner.
4: The New York Times reported several former girlfriends described what they called unsettling behavior. Platner has strongly denied any violence.
2: ABC's Avery Harper. Realtors are getting busy again. Previously occupied homes are selling at their fastest pace since December. This is ABC News.
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We're in the back half of the afternoon, my friend. So that work buddy, you're not going to have much time left with them today. I know. Sad.

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What are you doing tonight at 8 o'clock? Well, you can have 1 hour packed with 80s memories starting at 8 o'clock tonight with Jen Austin.

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You know, we were just talking about the 80s at 8 with Jen Austin. When I think back on the 80s, I really miss the hairstyles. I do. I used to love, not that I had big hair, I didn't, but I love seeing how high you could get that hair.

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6: Here's your weather update for the Berkshires. Partly cloudy skies today with near record high temperatures. Highs around 81. A few passing clouds tonight. Lows around 59. Cloudy early tomorrow, then off and on rain showers in the afternoon. Highs around 79. Thunderstorms tomorrow night, giving way to cloudy skies overnight. Lows around 65. Considerable cloudiness on Thursday. Occasional rain showers in the afternoon. Highs around 84. Rain showers Thursday night. Lows around 65. And partly cloudy with showers on Friday. Highs around 88. For the forecast anytime, download our station app. That's your weather update for the Berkshires.
7: 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Whoopee.

at Green in the Morning. The greatest hits of the 80s, 90s, and more all day and all night long. Whoopi FM. A lot of summer projects are happening. Well, there is one color that Sherwin Williams revealed is the least chosen. I'll tell you which one coming up in two songs.

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Eric Green in the morning, the greatest hits of the 80s, 90s, and more, all day and all night long. Whoopi FM. Well, Sherwin-Williams just named its loneliest color, the one that rarely gets purchased. That color is called Offbeat Green. Kind of looks like broccoli or asparagus soup, which I rather like. But would I want it on my walls? Probably not. I'm Sarah Sullivan. I'm out. Have an amazing afternoon. I'll be back tomorrow.

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1: We're the station that's helping you work. My name is Connor. Thanks for being here. This is a girl from Cleveland, Ohio. Grew up living in the Cleveland Browns. Tracy Chapman. This is Fast Car. Want a song? Let us know. 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
2: Here's your weather update for the Berkshires. Partly cloudy skies today with near record high temperatures, highs around 81. A few passing clouds tonight, lows around 59. Cloudy early tomorrow, then off and on rain showers in the afternoon, highs around 79. Thunderstorms tomorrow night, giving way to cloudy skies overnight, lows around 65. Considerable cloudiness on Thursday, occasional rain showers in the afternoon, highs around 84. Rain showers Thursday night, lows around 65. And partly cloudy with showers on Friday, highs around 88. For the forecast anytime, download our station app. That's your weather update for the Berkshires.
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0: Spirit Jen Austin do our 80s at 8. It'll happen tonight. She might be playing this.
1: Yeah!
0: The Beastie Boys, the 80s at 8, tonight.

0: Oh, no. I'm turning into my dad. I'm starting to complain about just basic stuff in life. Like this. Digital coupons at grocery stores. Why am I forced to have an app, log in, find product, mess with a QR? 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
1: I feel like 200% the same way. 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
0: Got a rant? I'm here for you. Let it out.

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Keep listening. You'll be saying that all day long. 100.1 and 103.3 Whoopi FM, the Berkshire's greatest hits of the 80s and 90s. 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

0: Way. Here's your weather update for the Berkshires. Partly cloudy skies today with near record high temperatures. Highs around 81. A few passing clouds tonight. Lows around 59. Cloudy early tomorrow, then off and on rain showers in the afternoon. Highs around 79. Thunderstorms tomorrow night, giving way to cloudy skies overnight. Lows around 65. Considerable cloudiness on Thursday. Occasional rain showers in the afternoon. Highs around 84. Rain showers Thursday night. Lows around 65. And partly cloudy with showers on Friday. Highs around 88. For the forecast anytime, download our station app. That's your weather update for the Berkshires.
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need this hack to live longer. 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I eat until I'm full. 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

This song came out in the 80s. I know this because I had a huge crush on a girl, and this reminds me of that crush from back in the day. We play 80s music all hour long at 8 o'clock at night. 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
6: 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I'm here with Tony Schiavelli, Senior Vice President of Berkshire Health Systems and Chief Operating Officer of Fairview Hospital in Great Barrington. Fairview's revitalization and renovation project is underway. Tony, can you tell us a little bit about it?
7: It's an exciting time at Fairview. You know, for anyone that knows anything about Fairview, we actually were founded in 1913, and there has to be many changes. This is a really exciting time for us because this campus revitalization program is truly overdue. It's an opportunity for us to expand our footprint. And so the town of Great Barrington, we went through all the processes that we needed to go through, but we are breaking ground for a two-story, 44,000 square foot addition to our campus.
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8: Here's your weather update for the Berkshires. Partly cloudy skies today with near record high temperatures. Highs around 81. A few passing clouds tonight. Lows around 59. Cloudy early tomorrow, then off and on rain showers in the afternoon. Highs around 79. Thunderstorms tomorrow night, giving way to cloudy skies overnight. Lows around 65. Considerable cloudiness on Thursday. Occasional rain showers in the afternoon. Highs around 84. Rain showers Thursday night. Lows around 65. And partly cloudy with showers on Friday. Highs around 88. For the forecast anytime, download our station app. That's your weather update for the Berkshires.
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0: My name is Connor. 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
1: Yeah, I do hate that.
0: Have you noticed, you know, the URL bar that used to be at the top? It's at the bottom now.
1: Yeah, I hate that.
0: When it first happened, I was like, no, I thought I did something wrong.
1: Yeah, I was like, where is it? Where do I type? Where do I put the word?
0: I'll be completely honest. I thought I got hacked. Everyone's got the same URL way down low now. Hey, George.

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1: 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It'll be coming next year in 2027. We're not going to play the Ghostbusters theme song, but the next best thing is happening right now. It's Def Leppard.

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Do you know anybody who's still rocking the mullet? Denmark. You know, the country of Denmark in Europe. They're holding the mullet championship. The 2026 mullet championships. They've crowned the champion. It was all party and no business. Speaking of mullets, Bono, he had the sweetest mullet back in the early to mid-80s. He's embarrassed about it, by the way. This is during his mullet days. It's Bono. It's U2.

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My name is Connor. I'll never forget, like back in the 90s, I found out that Canada, the Canadian McDonald's, had what's called the McPizza. They sold pizzas at McDonald's in Canada back in the day. And we didn't have it here. Something like that's happening again. Kraft has just released mac and cheesecake in Canada. Be very jealous right now. We don't have mac and cheesecake here in America, but they have it north of the border. Darn you, Canada.

very well-respected Sting and his band, The Police. They're drummers from the Washington, D.C. area. I still love The Police. Turn this up.

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1: Hey, John Perrault here from the Berks Humane Society. I heard that Music Bingo is coming back. 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
1: Slater and Marjo live at Windhurst at Miraval in Lenox, Saturday, June 13th from 11 till 1. 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
2: And now your weather update for the Berkshires. A few passing clouds tonight, lows around 59. Cloudy tomorrow morning with off and on rain showers in the afternoon, highs around 79. Thunderstorms tomorrow night, giving way to cloudy skies overnight, lows around 65. Considerable cloudiness for Thursday, occasional rain showers in the afternoon, highs around 84. Rain showers Thursday night, lows around 65. Partly cloudy with rain showers Friday, highs around 88. And thunderstorms and a few showers Friday night, lows around 60. For the forecast anytime, download our station app. That's your weather update for the Berkshires.
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Tonight, we're going back to the 80s with the 80s at 8 show with our girl, Jen Austin, who's next. Be here at 8 o'clock. 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Dinner's calling my name. I'll be back tomorrow at 2 o'clock. I leave you with the American Songbook Man. That's what I call him, the American Songbook. Mr. Billy Joel.

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3: 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Or, if you can't make it in, explore everything they offer at morrisonshomeimprovement.com. Simply amazing, because they do it all, and they do it right.
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It's The Night Shift. I'm Jen Austin. Hard to narrow it down. The greatest living songwriters, New York Times readers, voted on that last week, and they said number one, Bob Dylan. I think Stevie Nicks was 16th. We've got Fleetwood Mac coming up next. Pearl Jam in there. Let me know what you think. Chat inside our app. Let's

Cup soccer begins on Thursday, and I'm thinking we're going to get very little work done after that, because even if you're a non-soccer fan, you're going to hop on that bandwagon, because it's going to be on around the office for a month or 6 weeks, and we might get sucked into that. But the first match in Mexico City on the 11th, and it runs through July 19th. Among the favorites, Argentina, Spain, and England, and France. Europe right now.

We have the 80s at 8. Looking forward to your thoughts and suggestions for denim and fuchsia and leg warmers. Maybe not the leg warmers. It's summer after all. But chat inside our app. Let me know what you want to hear on the 80s at 8. And here's some inspiration. Huey Lewis in the News, The Power of Love on The Night Shift.

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0: Hours Friday, highs around 88, and thunderstorms and a few showers Friday night, lows around 60. For the forecast anytime, download our station app. That's your weather update for the Berkshires.
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What is dad rock? If you're a fan of Incubus, guys, are you a fan of dad rock? And maybe Creed? What else? We'll talk about that on Night Shift Nostalgia. Nothing wrong with it. It's just been categorized now. Night Shift Nostalgia at 8:20 and the 80s at 8 coming up.

0: you know, to give us a rundown of the day.
1: Yeah, we're going to start off at noontime. We'll do typical that we've always done. We'll do our survivor and caregiver lap. And then, you know, there's a variety of things that'll go on throughout the day. Our relay teams will be doing some fundraising. We have some live music that'll be playing in the auditorium. As this goes on throughout the day, there's, you know, different raffles and stuff. And of course, we've always talked about the golf ball draft that we do later in the afternoon, which is a fundraiser. And then we'll conclude in the evening with our luminary ceremony first, and then our silent lap, which should be right around 9 o'clock, 8:30, 9 o'clock.
0: Ray, how can people get more details?
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3: Hey, stop poking me with that. 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I want to go home.

0: the day. There's, you know, different raffles and stuff. And of course, we've always talked about the golf ball draft that we do later in the afternoon, which is a fundraiser. And then we'll conclude in the evening with our luminary ceremony first, and then our silent lap, which should be right around 9 o'clock, 8:30, 9 o'clock.
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